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You're listening to Latin Jazz Now. I'm Jim Benitez. It's a pleasure for me to be here with you every Friday night, bringing you this amazing music. You just heard Mr. Bill O'Connell there from his latest CD, Heartbeat, the tune Waters of March. Nice tune indeed. Let me give you Vladi Timba from Cesar Orozco and his Camarata Jazz Band from the CD, No Limits for Tumbao. Yeah.

0: 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The sounds of Dan Gable and his orchestra fill the air as dancers glide across the floor of the ship's grand ballroom, recreating the sights and sounds of a bygone era.
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4: Hearing Latin jazz. When I speak of Latin jazz, it's because you have the whole rhythm section. Timbales, conga, and bongo. Sometimes they use a drummer and a conga. I call that jazz Latin. This orchestra plays structures that come from the 50s when they used to call them instrumental mambos. And instrumental mambos are very exciting to dance. So if you have room, you can dance. If not, you can dance in your chair. And thank you very, very much for being here and making it such a great evening. Thank you.

0: Again, Jonathan, followed on trumpet. It's Louis Fouché, my cousin, on alto saxophone. It's Jose Calzal on timbales. Little Johnny Rivero on congas.
1: Well, there you had it. Amazing. Just like being at Newport, right? Yeah, absolutely. Yes, Eddie Palmieri and his amazing Latin jazz ensemble. And the tune Guarachando, live out there at Lugano, Italy. Indeed, a great show. And, well, you know, that's how it is when he comes here, for example, to Newport and puts on that amazing show. And I tell you what, it's... You know, it gets everybody off out of their seats and dancing. And, I mean, it's amazing. It's just the best. Eddie Palmieri, who is already in his, I want to say, high, almost late 70s, I tell you. He's full of energy. God bless him. All right, in front of that, Ralph Irizarry and Timbalaye and the tune Ocean Parkway. That's from his 20th anniversary CD, brand new 2015 BKS. You know, it came out there at the end of the year. All right, so let's see here. I've got Mr. Bill O'Connell here one more time. I tell you, man, this new CD of his, Heartbeat, is just something else. You've got to check it out. All right, so let me give you this new one here by... Bill O'Connell and the Latin Jazz All-Stars there. Mr., of course, Conrad Herwig on trombone, Steve Slagle on soprano, sax, Lucas Curtis on bass, Richie Barchet on drums, Roman Diaz on congas. And I tell you, this is amazing. This tune here is called Tabasco, and it's put together by Mr. Bill O'Connell on keys.

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Here's Jorge Perez and Patax.

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Cool tunes. Nothing but cool tunes here on Latin Jazz Now. Every Friday night, Jim Benitez here bringing you the absolute finesters out there. That's Bob Baldwin. Get a little jazz in your ear. That's from newurbanjazz.com. Yeah, 2008 New Groove. Yes, you want to check that out. In front of that was the Brooklyn Funk Essentials. And a tune called Make Them Like It. Yes, Pharoah Sanders there put that one together. And that's the title tune of that CD there, Make Them Like It. Some of these tunes are just out there. Jorge Perez and Patax opened the set there. A tune called Jam. That's from a CD called The Bottom Percussion. Yeah, this way you can pick up some of those jams for sure, you know, to keep in your library and keep yourself entertained, especially if you can get these in your car, you know, drive around feeling good. Absolutely. Let's continue right along with the music here. It's amazing that we have this great CD here by Ralph Edisari. The latest one here, the 20th anniversary, there's a tune in there called Back.

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Eliel Lasso there, I gave you like a double header. Eliel Lasso does all that percussion arranging, composing. Amazing musician. Eliel Lasso and the tune Habana there from Conguero, and also Santo Domingo in front of that. So pretty good, let's call it the Guiro work on that Santo Domingo tune. Yeah, that was pretty good. And in front of Eliel Lasso, we had Ralph Irizarry and Timbalaye and the tune Back in the Hood. And that's from the 20th anniversary CD that you've got to get your hands on. Absolutely. All right. I've got more tunes coming your way, so don't go anywhere, huh? Jim Benitez here bringing you the absolute finest there is out there. The most fun, right? Yeah, absolutely. All right, so let me give you Mr. Bill O'Connell from his Heartbeat CD. Nice tune here put together by Wayne Shorter. It's called ESP, baby.

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1: 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Yes, you want to tune in. We're out there on Sundays also from noon to four, where you can hear this program again or maybe some other mix. Yeah, it's absolutely amazing. So that was Bata Cumbele there on a live performance out in Puerto Rico. Yeah, a long time ago. And the tune is called Omorro. And that one's included on one of their CDs there called Hijos del Tambo. And that one's been out for quite a bit. Huh? Yeah. In front of that, Alain Perez and Agárrame Si Puedes, Catch Me If You Can. And that's from his CD, En El Aire, a 2006 Aiva Productions. Absolutely great. And in front of that, Bill O'Connell, his latest production, Heartbeat, and the tune ESP, put together by Wayne Shorter. Huh? Wayne Shorter put together tunes for Latin jazz. You know, hey, that's the best, huh? What do you say? Let me give you another one by Bata Cumbele here, featuring Mr. Giovanni Hidalgo. This must be good, I tell you what.

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I'm Dana Robbins, here with you each and every week from 10 p.m. until midnight. Thank you so much for joining me here this evening for this installment. Starting things off, smoothing out the rough edges of the week with Blank and Jones with a tune called Set the Mood. I don't know that it's necessarily setting the mood, as much as it's a great mood to set, but we will continue to live up to our name here at Jazz 360 and explore all different styles of jazz and music, for that matter. Let's get back to it. If you want to reach me, it's Dana at WICN.org. Here's some Brian Blade.

0: the Remy Panacean Trio here on Jazz 360 with some perhaps good advice for trying to write a song. Just think one sing. Yeah. Try again. Think one thing and sing is the name of that one. Prior to Remy Panacean Trio, we heard from the Ezra Collective. Nice funky tune there called May the Funk Be With You. And we started it all off with Brian Blade with Disco Ears. He was joined by Christian McBride, Brad Meldow, and Joshua Redman on that one. That was off a release called Long Gone. I'm going to take a quick break here. Be right back with a nice long tune by Alan Badashnitsky. 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Jazz 360.
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0: I think I referred to this artist as Alan Badashnitsky, but it's actually just Badashnitsky. So I just wanted to clarify that, and here he is. What is this thing called love?

0: Welcome back to the studios here at 90.5 WICN Jazz Plus 4 New England. I'm Dana Robbins. This is Jazz 360. Wrapping up our last set with the Jihei Lee Orchestra with Relentless Mind. It featured Sean Jones on trumpet, and that was off of Daring Mind. Prior to that, Alan Bochnitsky off of Live at the Tivoli Gardens. From 1996. Nice live tune there with What Is This Thing Called Love. Well, we're up against a break here right now. If you want to reach me, it's Dana at WICN.org. We'll come on back here with something different. How about Yarny with a tune called Midnight Getaway?
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James Francis on that last tune. Interesting story there. The name of the tune is 713. And the way he describes it is, you know, you're looking out off a balcony and you're looking at a storm coming. And there's a certain beauty to it. There's a certain ominous beauty to it. And he's like, you know, there really isn't a perfect word for that. And so he named this 713 being sort of luck and bad luck, you know, if 13 represents bad luck and 7 represents good, sort of 7 and 13 next to each other, saying that, you know, there's good and bad sort of together in the same word, sort of like a storm that's beautiful. So he called the 713. I thought that was a fairly interesting background on that. Let's get back to the music and hear from Kiefer with Curly.

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2: 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We wrapped up our last hour with Lars Danielson and Paolo Frezu with Amigos off of Summer Wind. Before that, we heard from Kiefer off of When There's Love Around, 2021 release. Kiefer graduated from UCLA jazz program, sort of grew up with jazz in his life. Studied under Kenny Burrell and flautist James Newton, Tamir Hendelman as well. Did some work with Abraham Laboriel also. Pianist, I don't know if I mentioned that. Started playing the piano when he was 6. Nice little tune there called Curly. And we heard James Francis, as I'd mentioned, off of Purest Form from 2021. A tune called 713. And going back to Yarny off of Pigna with Midnight Getaway. So we're going to continue with the music here on Jazz 360, and we're going to hear from Brandon. Hold the phone here. Oh yeah, Brandy. Sorry about that. Brandy Younger with a tune called Reclamation.

0: We wrapped up our last set here on Jazz 360 with Rhymedon. A tune called Terminal 1 that featured Swedish bassist Dan Berglund on that one. And that was off of Space Sailors from 2020. Jazzland Recordings. Prior to that, John Lake off of Seven Angels from his 2020 release, Signal Changes. And going back to jazz harpist Brandy Younger off of Somewhat Different, I like the title, from 2021 Impulse, Reclamation. I'm Dana Robbins. If you want to reach me, it's dana@wicn.org.
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has an interesting name for a band. I have no idea how to say it. How about Farnift Ochkansla with a tune called Handalse? It's my best guess. Here it is.

0: Very pretty tune there by Dutch pianist Robert Comans with a tune called Philadelphia. Here in Jazz 360. Prior to that, Black Art Jazz Collective. Check out this lineup. Wayne Escoffrey, Jeremy Pelt, James Burton III, Victor Gould. You might pronounce that Gold, but anyway. Rashawn Carter and Mark Whitfield Jr. Great lineup there. Great tune. Album entitled Ascension, and the name of that tune was For the Kids. And we started things off of Jane Austen, Texas, a 2020 release from that band that I'm not going to attempt to say again, with the song that I probably butchered, but it was a great tune anyway. And we're going to take a quick break right now, and we will come back with some Bobby Watson.
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I said, empty your mind. Be formless, shapeless, like water. Now you put water into a cup, it becomes the cup. You put water into a bottle, it becomes the bottle. You put it in a teapot, it becomes the teapot. Now water can flow, or it can crash. Be water, my friend.

all good things must come to an end, as they say. I don't know what that means. But we are wrapping things up here with Joe's sample with an appropriate tune called Night Flight off of Sample This from 1997. Prior to this, Christian Sands giving some or offering some interesting advice to Be Water. Interesting concept from 2020 Mac Avenue release, and started things off with Bobby Watson off of Keeping It Real from his 2020 Smoke Sessions release called Mohawk. Well, have a great weekend, and we will see you next Friday night, 10 p.m. sharp, here on Jazz 360 90.5 WICN.

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Interesting things have always happened here in our part of the state, central Massachusetts. America's very first Nobel Prize winner was Albert Michelson, chairman of the physics department at Worcester's own Clark University. In 1902, he received the award for his work in calculating the speed of light. 10 years earlier, Clark University was selected as the site for the founding meeting of the American Psychology Association. Other locations that had been considered but not chosen may have been asking themselves, and how does that make you feel? Interesting things have always happened here in our part of the state, and you hear about them from the voice of arts and culture for Worcester and Central Massachusetts, 90.5 WICN.

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0: 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We play a big part in that wonderful thing called the musical journey. First, the composers do the writing, and the performers play the cool arrangements. 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

interesting things have always happened here in our part of the state, Central Massachusetts. Every time you give someone a Valentine's Day card, you can thank Worcester native Esther Howland for mass-producing the first commercial Valentine's Day cards back in 1847. And you know the smiley face we see all the time? It was created for a big company in 1963 by Worcester artist and advertiser Harvey Ball, who sold it to that company for $45. And the company that now owns the rights to that smiley face, yeah, they rake in about $130 million every year. Good reason to smile. Interesting things have always happened here in our part of the state, and you hear about them from the voice of arts and culture for Worcester and Central Massachusetts, 90.5 WICN.

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Interesting things have always happened here in our part of the state, central Massachusetts. Before the year 1840, it took two hands to adjust a wrench. Then a guy named Loring Coase of Worcester wasn't monkeying around when he invented the screw wrench that could be adjusted with just one hand. Thanks, Loring, for giving us what we now call the monkey wrench. And if you have shredded wheat as a part of your breakfast, you're having a taste of local history. In 1895, shredded wheat was first mass-produced by inventor Henry Perkey right here in Worcester. Interesting things have always happened here in our part of the state, and you hear about them from the voice of arts and culture for Worcester and Central Massachusetts, 90.5 WICN.

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1: Live from NPR News in Washington, I'm Dan Ronan. Thick smoke continues to blanket large parts of the Midwest and eastern U.S., leading to unhealthy and potentially dangerous air quality in several states. It's the result of extreme heat and dry conditions in parts of Canada and northern Minnesota, where officials say an estimated 900 wildfires are burning. NPR's Ava Berger explains.
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I'm your host, Douglas Turner, and on this edition of Return to the Source, we're going to be shining the jazz spotlight on saxophonist Javon Jackson and bassist Alexander Claffey, plus new music from Emmett Cohen, Ben Patterson, and much, much more. 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When we come back in the first hour, I'm going to be shining the jazz spotlight on saxophonist Javon Jackson.

Welcome back to the first hour of Return to the Source. I'm your host, Douglas Turner. Here in the first hour, we're going to be shining the jazz spotlight on saxophonist, band leader, educator, composer Javon Jackson. He was born on June 16th, 1965, in Carthage, Missouri. He was raised in Denver.

Colorado, and he was inspired by the music of Sonny Stitt to pick up his first saxophone and alto sax at a very young age. He went on to discover saxophonists like Sonny Rollins, Joe Henderson, John Coltrane, and others. In fact, they would influence him to switch to the tenor saxophone, and he began working professionally in local jazz clubs in Denver at the age of 16, playing with the former Max Roach Quintet pianist Billy Wallace. In high school, he also performed with the McDonald's All-American Band, and during this time, he met and was befriended by Branford Marsalis. In fact, it was Marsalis who encouraged Javon to attend the Berklee School of Music, and while there, two of his instructors were saxophonist Billy Pierce and pianist Donald Brown, of course, who were both former members of the Jazz Messengers. And of course, it was Donald Brown who helped Javon get a position in the Messengers, and he went on, of course, to perform on several of their last recordings. In fact, he performed alongside people like Terrence Blanchard, Kenny Garrett, Wallace Roney, and Benny Green while with the Messengers, and he appeared on several recordings with the group. He also went on to earn his degree from Berklee while continuing to tour with people like Freddie Hubbard, Elvin Jones, Charlie Hayden, and Cedar Walton. In 1991, he made his debut as a leader on Crisscross Records. In fact, we're going to begin with music from one of his first recordings. It's the 1991 recording on Crisscross Records. We're going to hear the title track, the Javon Jackson composition called Me and Mr. Jones on Return to the Source.

music by our spotlight artist here in the first hour, saxophonist Javon Jackson, of course, featuring him on the tenor saxophone from his 1991 recording on Crisscross Records. We heard the title track, his composition, Me and Mr. Jones, with James Williams on piano, Christian McBride on bass, Elvin Jones on the drums. And in 1993, Javon Jackson began recording for Blue Note Records, and in fact he went on to produce a series of outstanding and diverse recordings for that label. We're going to hear some of that music in this set, starting out with his first recording for Blue Note, the 1993 recording called When the Time is Right, which was produced by the great Betty Carter. It's Javon Jackson with this composition called The Path on Return to the Source.

That's music by our spotlight artist here in the first hour, saxophonist, composer, and educator, Javon Jackson. We heard a set of music from some of the recordings that he did for Blue Note Records. In fact, from the 1996 recording on Blue Note called A Look Within, we heard his composition, Assessment. That one featured Fareed Haq on guitar, along with Peter Washington on bass, Billy Drummond on the drums. Before that, music from the 1995 recording on Blue Note called For One Who Knows. And we heard Javon performing the Wayne Shorter composition Angola, featuring Fareed Haq on guitar, Jackie Terrenson on piano, Peter Washington bass, Billy Drummond on the drums, and Ciro Baptiste on percussion. We started out the set with music from his first recording for Blue Note, the 1993 recording called When the Time is Right, and we heard his composition The Path. That one featured Jackie Terrenson on the piano, along with Chris Thomas on bass, Clarence Penn on the drums. And Javon would spend several years touring with a host of jazz greats as well as his own groups, and he would go on to earn his master's degree in music and also took a position as assistant professor of jazz education at SUNY Purchase College. He returned to the studio in 2002 with drummer Lenny White, guitarist Mark Whitfield, trombonist Fred Wesley, and organist Dr. Lonnie Smith. In fact, he began recording for Palmetto Records, and in 2009 he was commissioned by the Syracuse International Film Festival to compose a score for the Alfred Hitchcock film The Lodger. And of course he also went on to appear in Spike Lee's 1992 movie Malcolm X and played the role of Illinois' Jaquette. In addition to his performance schedule, Javon Jackson also is a highly sought after jazz educator. He's conducted clinics and lectures at universities throughout the United States and abroad. And of course, he's been an assistant professor of jazz at Long Island University. And also in 2013, he accepted the position of director of the Jackie McLean Institute at the University of Hartford. A year before that, in 2012, he was the recipient of the Benny Golson Award from Howard University. And we're going to continue with music by Javon Jackson. In fact, from his 2008 recording on Palmetto called Once Upon a Melody, it's Javon Jackson with the McCoy Tyner composition, one called Inner Glimpse.

That's our spotlight artist here in the first hour of Return to the Source, saxophonist, composer, and educator Javon Jackson, from his 2014 recording on Smoke Sessions Records called Expression. We heard him performing his composition, Mr. Taylor, with Orrin Evans on piano, Corcoran Holt on bass, McClinty Hunter on the drums. We started out the set with music from his 2008 recording on Palmetto Records called Once Upon a Melody. You'll be heard him performing the McCoy Tyner composition Inner Glimpse with Eric Ree on piano, Corcoran Holt on bass, Billy Drummond on the drums. And in 2019, the Newport Jazz Festival Foundation expanded the reach of its Newport Jazz Assembly program with the introduction of the Jackie McLean Jazz Studies Assembly under the direction of Javon Jackson. He also has served as the artistic director of Jazz in the Valley, an annual music festival in the Hudson Valley, and he also has served as the chair of jazz for the National Young Arts Foundation. We're going to conclude our spotlight on Javon Jackson with music from his latest recording, the 2026 release called Jackson Plays Dylan. And in fact, we're going to hear his composition, One for Bob Dylan. It's Javon Jackson on Return to the Source.

Music by our spotlight artist, saxophonist Javon Jackson. It's from his latest recording, the 2026 release called Jackson Plays Dylan. And we heard his composition, one for Bob Dylan with Jeremy Manasia on piano, Isaac Levien on bass, and Ryan Sands on the drums. And of course, you're listening to Return to the Source. The great jazz continues here. Music from the latest recording by bassist Nat Reeves called Now in Time, his composition Waltz for Ellis.

Bassist Nat Reeves with music from his latest recording, Now in Time. We heard his composition, Waltz for Ellis, featured Orrin Evans on piano along with Jeff Tane Watts on the drums. And of course, you're listening to Return to the Source, produced at the studios of WJAB at Alabama A&M University. I'm your host, Douglas Turner, and in hour number two, going to be shining the jazz spotlight on bassist Alexander Claffey. So be sure and keep your dial here for that. Return to the Source is brought to you by the African American Public Radio Consortium, NPR Distribution, and the Public Radio Satellite System. Taking us into hour number two, it's music from the latest release by trumpeter Jared Hall. It's called Hometown on Origin Records. Here he is with the Bobby Hutcherson composition, Little Bee's Poem.

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Welcome back to the second hour of Return to the Source. I'm your host, Douglas Turner. Here in the second hour, we're going to be shining the jazz spotlight on bassist, composer, and educator, Alexander Claffey. He was born on June 9, 1992 in Philadelphia. He, of course, is from a musical family. His father is a pianist. His mother is a singer. He started playing piano initially and then the electric bass before switching to the upright bass. He's studied with people like Mike Boone, Greg August, Ron Carter, Peter Paulson, Dwayne Bernal, and others. He moved to New York in 2011 and attended the New School for Jazz and Contemporary Music. And he's played with a number of outstanding musicians in his career, including Orrin Evans, Justin Faulkner, Wayne Smith Jr., Dwayne Eubanks, Jimmy Cobb, Louis Hayes, Harold Mayburn, Kurt Rosenwinkel, Christian Scott, Wallace Roney, and others. We're going to begin our spotlight on bassist Alexander Claffey with music from his 2018 recording called Standards, What Are You Doing the Rest of Your Life? Here he is with the McCoy Tyner composition, one called Blues on the Corner.

Listening to Return to the Source here in the second hour, shining a jazz spotlight on bassist, composer, and educator Alexander Claffey. We just heard a couple of selections from his 2018 release called Standards, What Are You Doing the Rest of Your Life? In fact, we just heard him performing the Wayne Shorter composition Devil's Island. That one featured Kurt Rosenwinkel on guitar, Dave Kokoski on piano, Aaron Kimmel on drums, Joel Fram on tenor sax, and Benny Banack III on trumpet. And we started out the set with music from the same recording, Standards, with the McCoy Tyner composition, Blues on the Corner, once again with Kurt Rosenwinkel on guitar, Dave Kokoski on piano, Adam Arruda on the drums, and of course, Alexander Claffey has worked in more pop-oriented settings with people like Chris Botti, Veronica Swift, Leslie Odom Jr., and several others. He's also worked in some of the most important venues in New York City, like Birdland, the Blue Note, Dizzy's Club, Smoke, and Smalls. We're going to continue the music by Alexander Claffey, this time with a couple selections from his 2024 release called Memento on Cellar Records. Going to start out with the Joe Henderson composition. This one's called Jinrikisha. It's Alexander Claffey.

0: You're listening to Return to the Source, and here in the second hour, we're shining a jazz spotlight on bassist, composer, and educator Alexander Claffey. We just heard a couple of selections from his 2024 release on Cellar Records called Memento. In fact, we just heard the tune Tokyo that was written by and featured Simon Moyer on the vibraphone, along with Kurt Rosenwinkel on guitar, Jimmy McBride on the drums, and Tim Bray. No, I should say Dave Kukoski on piano, along with Stacy Dillard on the tenor saxophone. And we started out the set with the Joe Henderson composition, Jinrikshaw, from the recording Memento. And that one featured, again, Kurt Rosenwinkel on guitar, Jimmy McBride on the drums, along with Tim Bray on piano and Stacy Dillard on the tenor saxophone, Simon Moyer on vibes. And of course, Alexander Claffey has also been involved in jazz education. He has worked as a clinician and a teacher. He privately gives lessons, and also he's worked as an adjunct at the new school. We're going to continue. In fact, we're going to end, I should say, our spotlight on bassist Alexander Claffey with music from his latest recording, the 2026 recording, Alive in Philadelphia, Volume 1. And here he is with the John Coltrane composition. It's called Just for the Love.
1: My name's Alex Claffey. Thanks so much for hanging out with us. Thank you, guys. And this is some John Coltrane, Just for the Love.

0: Thank you so much. Seamus Blake, Jaleel Shaw, Kevin Hayes, Bill Stewart. Thank you so much, Chris's Jazz Cafe.
1: That's our spotlight artist here in the second hour, bassist, composer, and educator, Alexander Claffey, from his latest recording, a 2026 release on Sulla Records called Alive in Philadelphia, Volume 1. And we heard them performing the John Coltrane composition Just for the Love, featuring Seamus Blake on tenor, Jaleel Shaw on alto, Kevin Hayes piano, Bill Stewart on the drums. Of course, you're listening to Return to the Source, produced at the studios of WJAB at Alabama A&M University. I'm your host, Douglas Turner. Return to the Source is brought to you by the African American Public Radio Consortium, NPR Distribution, and the Public Radio Satellite System. Taking us into the final hour, it's music from the latest recording by pianist Billy Childs. It's on Mack Avenue Records. It's called Triumvirate, and it features him with Matt Penman on bass, Ari Honig on the drums, or they are with the Benny Golson composition, one called Whisper Not.

Well, you know what that means. Time for me to get out of here. 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

So I put my headphones on, I get ready to talk, open the show. I'm not hearing anything in my headphones. You know, you always wear headphones when you broadcast. It's a sign of a well-trained broadcaster. What isn't a sign of a well-trained broadcaster is I wasn't hearing anything in the headphones. I follow the cord. I didn't plug them in. It's probably a bad sign for the rest of the day. I did plug it in, and I am hearing things. I am hearing things, yes, in my headphones. Good morning. I'm Howard Kaplan. Probably too much information here. On 90.5 WICN Jazz Plus for New England, all plugged in and ready to go here on the Saturday Swing Session. Thanks so much for joining us here on July 18th. We're looking at areas of smoke. Yeah, it's still smoky from the wildfires in Canada. And then showers. We are looking at showers toward latter part of the afternoon and evening. Showers overnight. But then a beautiful day tomorrow, high 77, clear skies and sunny. Monday, gorgeous day as well, high of 77 and sunny. Right now in downtown Worcester and central New England, it is 69 degrees and very pleasant out there. Sun is shining. Things are nice. Hope things are well with you. 8:08 right now. We celebrate the Great American Songbook on this program, the Saturday Swing Session. We're going to start things off with Oscar Peterson on piano.

0: And that's how we start off the Saturday Swing Session. Soft Winds, Dinah Washington from the early 1960s. Before that, we heard from Oscar Peterson and his trio. Amazing performance on that cut. 8.5 minutes of pure piano fun. Wasn't all piano, though. He was joined by Herb Ellis on guitar, Ray Brown on bass, as the Oscar Peterson trio, with the Andy Razaf Fats Waller tune, Honeysuckle Rose. I'm Howard Kaplan, 820 on the nose here on 90.5 WICN Jazz Plus for New England. So nice of you to join us.
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0: Ted Kohler, Harold Arlen wrote that tune. Mel sang it so mellifluously. I love that word, mellifluously. Don't know what it means, but I love the sound of it. So anyway, Mel Torme, Velvet Fog. Because of You, we also heard in that set. That was Tony Bennett's first major hit back in 1951. And that was the original recording from 1951. Tony. And we also heard from David Sanborn from 1976, David on saxophone with his small group, a tune called Tin Tin Deo, and that was from his 76 album, Closer. 90.5 WICN Jazz Plus for New England Saturday Swing Session. Okay, time to get up. This is your alarm clock speaking.
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0: You know, actually, I said so commandingly before the break, time to get up. This is your alarm clock speaking. You know, let's get up. Come on, chop, chop. No. I don't judge. We don't judge here on WICN. If you want to stay in bed, in fact, if you want to pull the covers over your head while you listen to us, that is perfectly fine. A lot of people do that. If I could do the show from bed, I would. But it's kind of tough with all the records and the CDs. It would get a little messy. But I would understand these days if you want to just stay in bed and pull the covers over your head. That rhymes. I just did some poetry. Here's the Buddy Rich Big Band.
3: One, two, three, four.

0: Bobby, I was thinking, what about the other side?
1: What do you mean, the other side? I was born over here.
0: No, man. I mean the song we started on the other side.
2: You think the world is ready for it, John?
0: Yeah.
2: Billy?
0: William?

0: More than meets the ear on that particular cut. Lots going on that. You heard from Walden Kosoto. Oh, you don't know who that is? I think you do. That was the real name of Bobby Darin. That was his birth name, Walden Kosoto. He even wrote that tune with Johnny Mercer, who also sang with him on that cut, along with Billy May. Wow. Talk about the musicianship and brain power and charisma of those three. Bobby Darin, Johnny Mercer, Billy May, from 1961, singing Two of a Kind. Before that, we heard the Stan Kenton Big Band with Four of a Kind. I actually didn't intentionally create that juxtaposition. Sorry for using a big word on a Saturday morning. I didn't mean to put it next to Two of a Kind. And we heard Satin Doll, courtesy of the Duke Ellington Big Band, written by the Duke, Johnny Mercer, and Billy Strayhorn. 90.5 WICN Jazz Plus for New England. Lots of juxtapositioning.
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4: I like it.

0: Well, this was certainly an all-star cast, if there ever was one. This is Bobby Timmons on piano, and he was joined by, get this, Art Blakey, Blue Mitchell, and Sam Jones. Wow. Blue Chip, I would say. Not the name of the tune. The name of the tune was Soul Time, and that was from 1960, and that was composed by Bobby Timmons. I'm Howard Kaplan, Saturday Swing Session, top of the morning. Great to have you with us. Going to have a rainy day, rain moving in a little bit later in the day. Right now, pretty nice. Also, we're going to have some smoke. Oh my, that smoke is continuing from Canada. But right now, to make things all better, we've got the Rat Pack Six Pack coming up in just 30 seconds. Frank, Dino, and Sammy.
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0: It's such a big hit for Dean Martin. This is covered by many different folks, Perry Como, others. But here Dino is singing it from 1965, I Will. Before that, Dino with, from 1960, Please Don't Talk About Me When I'm Gone. Please, please, please. Good advice. Two from Sammy from 1965, It's Only a Paper Moon. Harold Arlen and Yip Harburg wrote that. Is a dedication to Nat King Cole. The entire album of Nat King Cole hits sung by Sammy Davis Jr. from 1965. And we also heard Sammy singing I Want to Be With You. Lee Adams and Charles Strauss originally wrote that. And two from Frank. Did you notice that those were very early in his career? Those were from the late 1940s. We did a little exploration of his singing history, and we dug up a couple of albums from the 40s with the Clicks and Pops removed. Two from Frank, Farewell, Farewell to Love, and Sunflower. And these were with not Harry James. Actually, Harry James was his first big band. He then went on to Tommy Dorsey, and that's where we heard him on these two cuts, Farewell, Farewell to Love, and Sunflower from the 1940s, Tommy Dorsey and the big band, Frank Sinatra. That is your Rat Pack Six Pack for this morning, July 18th, 2026. I'm Howard Kaplan, Saturday Swing Session, 90.5 WICN, Jazz Plus for New England.
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0: We have a request from loyal listener Gil. Thank you, Gil, for checking in this morning. Johnny Mathis, A Lovely Way to Spend an Evening.

0: It's a big hit back in the day. We're talking pretty much in the 40s. Stan Kenton and the big band, tune called Mellophobia. Mellophobia. Before that, a request goes out to loyal listener Linda. We call her Triple L. Now, I want to also say that we also heard this morning from Triple L Squared, loyal listener Laren from Myrtle Beach, South Carolina. Don't want to leave him out. So we have two Triple L's. Loyal listener Linda requested this tune, It's a Good Day. Actually, she requested Night and Day from Peggy Lee. Now, this is interesting. I thought I'd be able to find that tune. I looked everywhere. I'm not sure she recorded Night and Day. She had to have, but I couldn't find it. So in lieu of Night and Day, I substituted It's a Good Day. Of course, Peggy is known far and wide for that tune. That's used in a lot of commercials as well. And she wrote it along with her then husband guitarist Dave Barber. That goes out to Linda. And we started things off with a request from Gil. Thank you, Gil. Johnny Mathis, beautiful ballad, A Lovely Way to Spend an Evening. Jimmy McHugh and Harold Adamson wrote that. That was from 1959. Johnny is now in his 90s. Speaking of 90s, 90.5 WICN Jazz Plus for New England Saturday Swing Session. I am Howard. Great to talk to John and Nancy just now.
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0: It has been smoky out there the past week and a half with the wildfires from Canada. We've got more smoke coming in today. Not great air quality. But John helped me think about this just now. I was talking to loyal listener John and Nancy. Have a little fun with the weather conditions and the sky. Freddie Cole singing, Smoke Gets in Your Eyes.

Heard a little bit of violining in that particular tune. Jive at Five, the Frankfurt Swing All-Stars, Frankfurt, Germany. They are pretty prolific. They have many albums out. Here we listen to their 1989 album called Jive at Five, the cover cut we heard. Before that, Slipped Disc, a play on D-I-S-C, Slipped Disc. That was from Benny Goodman and his big band. Did you know that? That was from 1954, originally written by Benny Goodman, Andy Razaf, and Edgar Sampson. And we had a little fun with the Smoky Conditions. Freddie Cole, Nat King Cole's younger brother, Smoke Gets in Your Eyes. That was from his 2000 album, Merry-Go-Round. It is, and it will be, smoky out there. Got to be careful. In fact, loyal listener John and Nancy and I were talking about maybe, you know, wearing a mask when you go out. We're going to see some dissipation of that, but it is crazy out there. Smoke gets in your eyes. So a little bit of a solution to the conundrum, lots of big words this morning, to the dilemma of my not finding Night and Day by Peggy Lee. I thought surely she had sang that in her illustrious career. But you know what? Never did on a commercial label. Only time, apparently, she recorded Night and Day, Peggy Lee did, was on her CBS radio program in 1952, Club 88, starring Peggy Lee. And it was performed a number of times in February, April of 1952. And they have been archived, but they don't sound that great. So, I learned something this morning. So loyal listener Linda, I just wanted to let you know about that. Apparently, there is no album out there that has Peggy Lee singing Night and Day. I thought surely there would be. 10 minutes before the hour of 10 here on 90.5 WICN Jazz Plus for New England, the Saturday Swing Session. I'm Howard Kaplan, and I want to thank Tom Newtley, host of the Tuesday Standard Time here on WICN, and great friend of mine, for chiming in and giving me that answer. Here's Tony

0: want to give a special shout out to loyal listener Jay, who suggested we play more of Seth MacFarlane. I so agree with Jay. Very good suggestion. And we just heard Seth MacFarlane with Blue Skies, and that was from his album In Full Swing, and he definitely was there. Seth MacFarlane. Before that, Quincy Jones and his big band from 1962, Boogie Stop Shuffle. Love that. Charles Mingus wrote that. Tony from 1960, before that, with Beautiful Ballad, really gorgeously sung, House of Flowers. I'm Howard Kaplan, WICN Saturday Swing Session, halfway through, halfway to go.
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July's Artist of the Month, Nate Smith, shows us one direction jazz is going. Smith leads from the drums, using traces of marching band swagger and hip-hop dance grooves, and at all times, a

Full Force Smack. That's a major attention getter and his calling card. We glimpsed Nate Smith in jazz 20 years ago in the small group of bassist Dave Holland. Smith already had written a song that Michael Jackson recorded, and he's never really left the zone where funk meets pop. In 2017, Nate Smith introduced us to the jazz crossover ensemble he leads called Kinfolk. For Kinfolk and for all his efforts, Nate Smith carefully shapes the production process. With his latest projects, that means a deliberately retro use of analog recording approaches from the classic jazz of 60 years ago. Even before that record comes out, we'll get a taste of Nate Smith as artistic director of the Newport Jazz Festival. This year's will be the first Newport summer that reflects his guidance. Ramp up to the festival by digging Nate Smith on air in July and learning more at WICN.org.

Jim Ward, Ed Vecino, Big Band, tune called Capture Me, Big Band tune. Before that, we heard from the Stan Kenton Legacy Big Band. Oh, actually, you know what? We did not. I thought, you know, I'm having like an out-of-body experience here. I don't have these too often, but it was something that I thought I was going to play, but it turned out I didn't. I thought I had played it, but I didn't. And I'm sitting here listening to the music, which makes matters even worse. So you may be wondering, you know, should you be concerned? Possibly. I'm Howard Kaplan, Saturday Swing Session here on 90.5 WICN Jazz Plus for New England. We'll just forget that ever happened, that last minute and a half of conversation. Anyway, today, July 17th, actually yesterday, July 17th, would have been Vince Guaraldi's birthday. And to honor the famed pianist and composer of great Peanuts tunes, we have him performing here, Cast Your Fate to the Wind.

0: screeching trumpets. It can only mean one thing. Maynard Ferguson. And You Got It, name of the chart there. Tom Garling. Before that, Steve Lawrence singing I've Got You Under My Skin, the Cole Porter tune. And we started the set off with Birthday Boy, although he's not alive, Vince Guaraldi and his trio, originally born yesterday, the 17th of July, 1928. Here we heard Cast Your Fate to the Wind. That was composed by Vince Guaraldi. 90.5 WICN Jazz Plus for New England, the Saturday Swing Session. I am your good friend, Howard.
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0: The Bud Shank Big Band, Bud Shank on saxophone, performing Night and Day, the album Taking the Long Way Home. And before that, we heard Gordon Goodwin's Big Fat Band, Get Smart, the theme. Hope you enjoyed that from 2014. Gordon Goodwin, Big Fat Band, that was from their album from that year, 2014, Life in the Bubble. And I want to thank loyal listener Doug for checking in. Great to hear from you, Doug. Mel with Blue Moon ahead of that. Always great to hear some Mel, don't you think?
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Oh, yeah. Classic tune. Minor Swing. Django Reinhardt performing on guitar. Stefan Grappelli co-wrote that tune with Django, and it was originally written in 1937. It's considered a jazz standard today. I want to thank Michael from East Hampton, loyal listener, for suggesting we play that. Many different versions. I liked that one, and hope you enjoyed it. Django Reinhardt, Stefan Grappelli, Minor Swing. Before that, the Boston Brass Ensemble performed Round Midnight. That was from 2000, even Young Fogies, the name of the album. Thelonious Monk, of course, originally wrote that and performed it. Boston Brass, 90.5 WICN, Jazz Plus for New England. I'm Howard Kaplan. Thanks to everybody that has chimed in today. And, of course, we heard, as I mentioned earlier, the Gordon Goodwin version of the Get Smart theme. Hope you are getting your assignments and ready to carry them out. Agent 99. Here's the Bill Charlap Trio.

0: I second that applause. Very nicely done. Gene Harris on piano, Andrew Simpkins on bass, and Bill Dowdy on drums. They're known as the three sounds. That makes sense because there are, or were, three of them. They were formed in 1956 and disbanded in 1973, led by Gene Harris on the piano. Before that, we heard Mr. Paganini. Oh, by the way, the tune was called Black Fox. Black Fox. We heard Ella singing in her inimitable way in Berlin, Germany. An amazing performance, as always. Mr. Paganini. And we heard Bob Eberle and Helen O'Connell singing, Jimmy Dorsey backing them with Tangerine, and that was from 1942. The original recording, Johnny Mercer and Victor Schertzinger wrote that tune, Tangerine. And we started the set off with Bill Sharlop on piano and his trio from 2017, The One I Love Belongs to Somebody Else. I'm Howard Kaplan, Saturday Swing Session here on WICN. We've got the Outstanding Women of Jazz and Swing coming right up in 1 minute. We're going to be featuring Carmen McRae, Carol Welsman, and Helen Forrest, who is the lead singer for many years for the Harry James Big Band. Stay with us.
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0: Oh, a beautiful way to end this segment of our Outstanding Women of Jazz and Swing. Six uninterrupted cuts from three outstanding women of jazz and swing. This one, Helen Forrest, fronting the Harry James Orchestra. And this was from 1940s. I Don't Want to Walk Without You. And Helen Forrest was originally born... that's usually what happens. You are originally born. Helen Fogel, April 12th, 1917. And she fronted not only the Harry James Orchestra, but as she did in the previous tune we heard, she fronted the Artie Shaw Big Band singing I Poured My Heart Into a Song, the Irving Berlin composition from 1957. Carol Welsman, also part of our Outstanding Women of Jazz and Swing, not as far back as the 40s. This one from 2015, we heard The Blues Are Out of Town. And from 2007, she sang Too Close for Comfort. And we started off the set with two from Carmen McRae. Nice work if you can get it. And I'm gonna lock my heart. Carmen McRae, Carol Welsman, and Helen Forrest are outstanding women of jazz and swing. We were all over the map, date-wise and time-wise, from the 1940s, the 2000s, the 1960s. Here on 90.5 WICN Jazz Plus for New England, the Saturday Swing Session. I'm Howard Kaplan.
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0: Name of the tune is Cantaloupe Island. Name of the performers, Leon Lee Dorsey on bass, Russell Malone on guitar, and Mike Clark on drums. This was from 2023. Herbie Hancock originally composed Cantaloupe Island. Kind of a sad story here. Russell Malone, the guitarist that you heard on that cut, he passed at a very young age, just a year after this. And I have kind of a personal story, a connection with Russell Malone, in that I introduced him and Ron Carter, the legendary bassist, at the Newport Jazz Festival in the year 2019. And Russell Malone came up to me after I introduced him after the set, and he introduced himself to me, and we had a nice chat. And lo and behold, 2024, he basically just dies suddenly from heart disease. Very sad there, but wonderful tune. He leaves behind Leon Lee Dorsey, Russell Malone, and Mike Clark, Cantaloupe Island. Before that, Bill Kantos on keyboard and singing, as well as Aubrey Logan on trombone and singing as well. Also from 2023, the standard I May Be Wrong, But I Think You're Wonderful. That's how we feel about you here on 90.5 WICN Jazz Plus for New England, and we know we're not wrong.
1: Hello, I'm calling about the ad for the dog. I'd like to know more about the dog. I need to get to know the dog before I buy the dog.
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3: I like it. I like it.
0: Who did that voiceover there? Who did that? The voice sounds very, very familiar. I'm not sure. Not sure how they allowed him to do that. You know, he's okay, but needs some work. 19 minutes before the hour of noon, I'm Howard Kaplan. Pamela is in the building and assembling her records, CDs, vinyl, what have you, to entertain you this afternoon. Always a pleasure, always a lot of fun. The Saturday Jazz Matinee. Just got a call from our good friend Deadhead Dave, loyal listener Dave, and he is looking for this tune by Patsy Cline.

group of syncopated and coordinated saxophones, lots of them. Super Sax, the name of this group, and we heard the standard Lover Man. That goes out to loyal listener Gary. I know he loves this group, and I don't know whether he is listening this morning, but that goes out to you nonetheless. I'm Howard Kaplan. Saturday Swing Session, been my pleasure. Stay smoke-free if you possibly can. We are looking at some smoky skies a little bit later today, plus some rain. So maybe, hopefully, that will wash out some of the smoke. You've got Pamela coming your way in just 5 minutes with the Saturday Jazz Matinee. Have a great weekend. I'll talk to you this coming Thursday again at 3 p.m. for Standard Time. And hopefully the Red Sox can make it 12 in a row. Unbelievable. Who would have thunk it? They have won 11 in a row so far. They are now at 500. Let's keep it going. We're going to close things out with another Super Sax tune. Groovin' High. Take care. Bye-bye.

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Set the tone for your Saturday night with the fun and fizzy retro cocktail hour at 5. 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

Nothing like starting the show off with Carol Sloan, I say. That is from her Live at 30th Street album. And we heard My Melancholy Baby, Taking a Chance on Love, and Spring is Here. And we are just going to use that to launch our jazz matinee here on 90.5 WICN. I'm Pamela Hines, and welcome this afternoon. And we've got lots of music queued up, plenty of legends who just happened to be local or jazz musicians who lived in and worked mostly in New England. And they're going to feature some of them today, including Phil Wilson. And this is from an album that he did, the Wizard of Oz Suite with the NDR Big Band. And there's lots to choose from, but I'm just going to start at the beginning and see what he chose to go first, and then we'll go ahead and go on down the line.

0: That is Phil Wilson and the NDR Big Band, and that's located in Hamburg, Germany, with the Wizard of Oz suite. And Wilson, I'm just trying to find some information on here. Okay, the Pal Joey suite, there we go, 2000, okay. But this was done in 1989, so... So the international character of Wilson's life at Berklee College of Music right here in Boston was also found its way into his own projects, and he recorded actually two projects with the NDR Big Band. Pal Joey in 2000 and the Wizard of Oz suite in 1993. And he creatively refashions the Harold Arlen songbook that scored the 1939 film The Wizard of Oz. And according to this website on him, his composition, arranging, and teaching talents notwithstanding, it is perhaps Wilson's trombone sound that makes that strikes people when they go to his concerts. And writing for the Boston Herald in 1993, music journalist Harvey Pekar described Wilson's playing as lush and well-controlled, vibrato and lyricism, incredibly high note playing, and fresh and unusual melodic lines. And so that is what we are featuring here. And the featured soloists were Herb Geller and Danny Moss, Walter Norris, Wolfgang Schleider, and Ronnie Stephenson. And we heard three. So we heard the Ding Dong, the Witch is Dead, If I Only Had a Brain, and the theme to Munchkin Land. 1229 here in Worcester. We're going to take care of a few things, and then we have Carmen McCrae for you. Stay tuned.
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The title of this number is Married Life is a Pain. Big Bill's doing the vocal, playing the guitar, Black Bob playing the piano, Bill Suttles playing the bass. This number was made in 1936.

0: Man, that's the way it is, huh? I just love the energy of that concert. I just it competes with Carnegie, really. And Minnelli writes about a lot of things, you know, all of her concert experiences in her new autobiography. And it's just really interesting. She had her own voice, Liza Minnelli did, and at times she said during the concert it was like her mother was supporting her, and then suddenly realizing, you know, whoa, and sort of also slightly competing there. So really fun to read the book. A lot of insight on it, and I'm only about a third of the way through, but it's a good interesting read if you are interested in Liza Minnelli. Talks a lot about her father and how supportive he was of her, and talks about the years of doing cabaret, and it's just really fun book to read so far. So we heard too from Judy and Liza at the Palladium. The first one was Gypsy in My Soul, and then Judy and Liza together with Hello Dolly. Then this took place in London at the Palladium in 1964. And then before that, we played Big Bill Brusny and Married Life's a Pain. It wasn't such a great recording, though, and so I wanted to understand the lyrics, but the recording wasn't as good as I had hoped it would be. And we started our set off with Carmen McRae from her album You're Looking at Me, a collection of Nat King Cole songs, and I'm an Evergreen Girl for Rhythm. And that featured John Collins on guitar, Marshall Otwell on piano, John Leftwich on bass, and Donald Bailey on drums. More music right after this.
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That is take six from their 2008 album, The Standard, and Sweet Georgia Brown. Before that, Sarah Vaughan from her Tenderly album, we heard I'm Through with Love. And we also heard from the Western Michigan University Jazz Orchestra in an album called Sweet Tango. It came out in 1999. Friday Night at the Cadillac Club is the name of that tune. We've got 102 here in Worcester. You are tuned into the Jazz Matinee on 90.5 WICN. We are located at 50 Portland Street in Worcester, Massachusetts. So nice of you to join me this afternoon. And we've got plenty of music lined up for you, including Keeley Smith. And I saw an article, well, online. Who knows how old they are. But they said that she was, you know, not appreciated or one of the more invisible singers, and I'm thinking not to her generation, maybe she is now, but I certainly think of her as one of the prominent belters of the American songbook, and it's nice to still play her music and get it out there to new generations so they can discover her for the first time. So this is the album that she did as a tribute to her good friend Frank Sinatra. The Frankie Cap Orchestra is backing her up. Let's take a listen.

This is Frank Sinatra Jr. speaking on behalf of Concord Records, who now proudly present Keeley Sings Sinatra.

What a nice album. Keeley Smith singing with the Frankie Cap Orchestra and her tribute to her good friend Frank Sinatra. Keeley sings Sinatra. This came out in 2001. And from this session, we heard I've Got a Crush on You, South of the Border, and then an introduction by Frank Sinatra Jr. I'm looking over on Christopher Loudon's, what he had to say about Keeley in Jazz Times. And according to him, she can be counted alongside bandleaders trumpeter Louis Prima among the earliest architects of the Las Vegas showmanship. When the very first Grammy Awards were handed out in 1959, she was up for two, losing Best Female Vocalist to Ella Fitzgerald, but scoring with Prima for Best Vocal Performance by a Vocal Group for their high-energy rendition of That Old Black Magic. And she wasn't in attendance to accept, but made up for it earlier that year by creating the magic alongside a Kid Rock at one time. Sinatra wooed and nearly married her. Sammy and Dino numbered among were her closest friends, and so was Bobby Darin. JFK tapped in her to perform at his inauguration, and she's walked with kings, but she's never lost the common touch, such as the magic of Keeley Smith. She could, and for more than half a century on, she could, sing circles around the preeminent girl singers of her era, Doris Day, Joe Stafford, Patti Page, even Rosemary Clooney. Her power and range, her interpretive skill, her emotional dexterity rival Ella and Sarah, and her stagecraft outshines them all. But Smith never craved stardom, and still didn't before she died. At the height of her 1950s popularity, when she and Prima were proving a bigger draw than many of the strip's headliners, she'd do her five shows and then retire to the ladies' room to read in between sets, and then head home to care for the two young daughters that she had. So these roots of hers lead back to Norfolk, Virginia, where she was born Dorothy Jacqueline Keeley, of Irish and Native American heritage. And as young as age 11, she was singing up a storm, but received no formal music education. Instead, she said her teachers were Ella and June Christie, and those were the two I listened to from my school days, according to her. Also Nat Cole. He is my favorite singer. I loved Nat, and he was probably the nicest man I ever met in show business, according to Keeley. So, yeah, this is a pretty long biography here, so I guess I can't read it all on air. But a really wonderful, wonderful voice that we will keep alive here on 90.5 WICN. Well, I'm going to play a local boy, so to speak. He's been long time in New York now with his jazz violinist wife, Tomoko Omora. But Glenn Zaleski is originally from this area. And this is one of his first albums. It's 2016, called My Ideal. Let's listen to the title track.

0: before, I won a talent contest at a little place in the village where I was making $50 a week and all the London broil I could eat. And then I got a job around the corner at a bigger club called the Bonsoir, which I loved, except they didn't serve food, you know. My clothes came from thrift shops, and I was very happy. Of course, back then, I didn't have all these wonderful musicians. I could only hear them in my head. The Bonsoir just had a piano, a guitar, drums, and a bass.
1: Ladies and gentlemen,

0: That is Clark Terry, Frank Weiss with the DePaul University Jazz Ensemble, and Frank Foster's Shiny Stockings. This album came out, when did it come out? 1995. We also heard from our own Glenn Zaleski with My Ideal. This came out in 2016. And he is a Boylston boy. And we heard the title track, My Ideal, written by Richard Whiting. We also heard from Barbara Streisand live, an album called Timeless, if you remember that, from the year 2000, and Cry Me a River. We've got more music, including Dick Johnson's Swing Shift, right after this.
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2: Earl Tupper was an inventor. 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He developed Tupperware in Leominster, but manufactured it in Grafton. 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

0: This is Kathy from Hudson, and I wanted to say a few words about what I think makes ICN special. ICN introduces people to things in Worcester, our community. My husband and I would never have gone to the Hanover Theater, Mechanics Hall, Tuckerman Hall, the Worcester Art Museum, if we hadn't been listeners and heard about what's going on there. 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

0: That's Jamie Cullum. What a Difference a Day Makes from his album 20-something. And before that, Gregory Porter from his Water album from 2010, Illusion. We also heard from Ella Fitzgerald from the album Intimate, Ella. And Black Coffee, and I Can't Give You Anything But Love, Baby. And we got to hear the verse. I do like that about her albums, is that we get to hear the verses to the songs. And Paul Smith is whom you heard on piano. We got more music coming up for you right after this.
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0: you. Thank you. Yvonne Lynn. David Link.
1: That's Sheila Jordan on vocals and Cameron Brown on bass. And the tune is called The Promise of You. And this album came out in 2005, live at the Triad. Sheila Jordan. We also heard from Bill Evans in a tune called Turn Out the Stars, and indeed that was the name of the album. I do believe that was written for his brother who took his own life, and then Bill wrote that song. Bill Evans, Mark Johnson, and Joe LaBarbera on drums, Mark Johnson on bass. And this album was recorded at Ronnie Scott's in London, August 2nd of 1980. We also heard from the Four Freshmen, a really nice version of We'll Be Together Again, and also After You. And the Manhattan Transfer from their Tonin album, we heard Killer Joe, the Benny Golson tune. 220 in Worcester, you are tuned in to the Jazz Matinee here on 90.5 WICN. Thanks so much for tuning in. More coming up right after this. Oh, we also heard from Dick Johnson's Swing Shift, and People Will Say We're in Love.
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That's Etta Jones from her 2001 album, Holler. And The More I See You. This featured Roy Haynes was on parts of this album, George DeVivier. Some real big hitters on this one. Oliver Nelson. And Jones was born November of 1928. She passed in October of 2001. And at the age of 72, she was an American, primarily jazz singer. And her best hit is probably Don't Go to Strangers and Save Your Love for Me. And she was born in South Carolina, where her parents named her after another Etta Jones, who was a member of the Dandridge Sisters. And she was raised in Harlem, New York, where she began performing as a teenager. And she met Buddy Johnson at an amateur night at the Apollo, and he invited her to join his band as a vocalist. And still in her teens, she joined the band for a tour, although she was not featured on record. And her first recordings, Salty Papa Blues and Evil Gal Blues, were produced by Leonard Feather in 1944. In 1947, she recorded and released an early cover version of I Sold My Heart to the Junk Man, and she performed with the Earl Hines Sextet from 49 to 52. And then during the 50s, she was looking for a recording contract while working as a seamstress, and also did work as an elevator operator. And then finally in 1956, she released the album The Jones Girl, Etta Sings, Sings, Sings, and she obtained a contract in 1960, finally, with Prestige Records. And her singing and her phrasing led to her first single, Don't Go to Stranger, hitting number 5 on the rhythm and blues charts and number 36 in the pop charts. Geez, I thought it would be higher than that. And she started to work with Houston Person, who played saxophone, and Person also sometimes received equal billing with her. And but most of her recordings that where she had the most success, which is arguable to me, would be with the Prestige label, and we play that plenty of times here on the jazz matinee. So she earned the U.B. Blake Jazz Award and Lifetime Achievement Award from the International Women in Jazz Foundation. She died in Mount Vernon, New York, at the age of 72 from cancer, and Houston Person arranged her funeral at one of the frequent performance venues, a church at Mount Vernon, New York, and many jazz musicians played tribute to Jones at the funeral. So there's a little bit about her. We play her quite a bit on this show because we love her. So up next is Chet Baker. This is from The Best of Lerner and Lowe.

0: The wonderful Rachel and Vilray from their album I Love a Love Song from 2023, Even in the Evening. And we also heard from Tony Bennett. This is his first duets album, an American classic, and that came out in 2006. And we heard his duet with Barbara Streisand, Smile. We also heard from Chet Baker and his album Playing the Best of Lerner and Lowe. And we heard I Could Have Danced All Night. This also featured Herbie Mann on flute, Zoot Sims on sax, Pepper Adams on Barry, and Bill Evans on some of the tracks on piano, Bob Corwin on some of the others, and Earl May on bass, Clifford Jarvis on drums for that session. We've got more music coming up, so stay tuned.
1: 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I'm Steve Miller, inviting you to join me for 3 hours of fresh Jazz Plus music each week. 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

I don't know if I there's anything I don't like that Carmen Bradford sings. There she is with the Count Basie Orchestra from their 2018 album, All About the Basie, and Honeysuckle Rose. Before that, Bria Skonberg with an album that came out in April called Brass, and we heard Between the Devil and the Deep Blue Sea. And we started off with Stacey Kent with the title track to her new album called A Time for Love. We've got 2:58. Just want to remind you that you are tuned into the Jazz Matinee here on 90.5 WICN. We are Jazz Plus for New England. And I'm Pamela Hines. This is the Jazz Matinee. We've got some great music coming up for this last hour, including Stan Kenton.

Little Miss and the Boom and Big Bad Handsome Man. And that just came out just a few months ago. We also heard from Louis Prima with Keeley Smith and probably their best known tune together, That Old Black Magic. And we started off with Stan Kenton. And this is from the

Very best of Stan Kenton, we heard Dynaflow. 3:08 here in Worcester, you're tuned into the Jazz Matinee on 90.5 WICN. And Pamela Hines, we've got some great music up in this last hour, including Wynton Marsalis.

0: Catherine Russell with live jazz at Lincoln Center. And this is a new album, doing well. And of course, I'm playing it a lot because I love it. Hope you do too. Never Too Old to Swing. And before that, Now You're Talking My Language. And a wonderful session of musicians for this wonderful concert. And before that, Wynton Marsalis from his 1989 album Standard Time, When It's Sleepy Time Down South. We've got more music coming up. Stay tuned.
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That's Billy May. Excuse me, Pete Rugolo and his orchestra. The name of the album was Introducing Pete Rugolo, and we heard the Mercer and Raskin tune, Laura. And before that, Wynton Marsalis went a sleepy time down south. And Billy May and his orchestra, Till There Was You, from his album, The Girls and Boys on Broadway. Here's Donna Byrne.

yours. Knowing this, I feel but one way. You will understand it too.

0: There's a lovely sample of Donna Byrne's latest album, It's About Love, featuring Marshall Wood on bass, Tim Ray on piano, and the late Les Harris Jr. on drums. We just heard Vosé, I'll Close My Eyes, and we started with About Love. You can still catch Donna, mostly in venues in Massachusetts and New Hampshire. I was just looking at her schedule, and we lost Dear Les, but Marty Richards has stepped up into the drummer's role, so you can catch all that wonderful music and talent very close by, within driving distance, so I hope you get a chance to go out and see that group. We've got more music coming up right after this.
1: Hello, I'm calling about the ad for the dog. I'd like to know more about the dog. I need to get to know the dog before I buy the dog.
2: Oh, babe!
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4: I like it.

July's Artist of the Month, Nate Smith, shows us one direction jazz is going. Smith leads from the drums, using traces of marching band swagger and hip-hop dance grooves, and at all times, a full-force smack that's a major attention-getter and his calling card. We glimpsed Nate Smith in jazz 20 years ago in the small group of bassist Dave Holland. Smith already had written a song that Michael Jackson recorded, and he's never really left the zone where funk meets pop. In 2017, Nate Smith introduced us to the jazz crossover ensemble he leads called Kinfolk. For Kinfolk and for all his efforts, Nate Smith carefully shapes the production process. With his latest projects, that means a deliberately retro use of analog recording approaches from the classic jazz of 60 years ago. Even before that record comes out, we'll get a taste of Nate Smith as artistic director of the Newport Jazz Festival. This year's will be the first Newport summer that reflects his guidance. Ramp up to the festival by digging Nate Smith on air in July and learning more at WICN.org.

We've got Noah Levy and Paul Ettis Trio singing Portrait in Evans behind us with Waltz for Debbie. And before that, Edie Gourmet, It Could Happen to You from Edie in Love from 1958. And we started out with Gordon Goodwin's Big Fat Band with Gumbo Street from his 2017 album Act Your Age. I'm Pamela Hines. This has been the Jazz Matinee on 90.5 WICN. Thanks for tuning in. And we'll see you here. Oh, next week they're having a special on the Newport Jazz Festival. So we'll see you in 2 weeks. Take care.

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I'm your host, Michael DiNallo. 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

0: One of the classics from Accello Records down in Louisiana. Slim Harpo, I Got Love If You Want It. And I'm Michael DiNallo, and this is Crooked Road Songs on WICN 90.5 FM and WICN.org. It's great to have you along this Saturday afternoon, another Saturday afternoon of spinning records for you. Great to be in this chair. Got some cool stuff picked out. Let's go back over that swampy first set. As I said, Slim Harpo, I Got Love If You Want It. Before that, we heard Lazy Lester, Sugar Coated Love. Papa Lightfoot gave us Mean Old Train. Jerry McCain, Steady. Jimmy Reed, You Don't Have to Go. Lightning Slim, Rooster Blues. And we started with Frank Stokes in Downtown Blues, my theme song, like every week. That was a real swampy set. Most of it was recorded in Louisiana. Jimmy Reed obviously wasn't. He was recorded in Chicago. He was a Chicago bluesman, but his style can be certainly swampy at times. I'm Michael DiNallo, and this is Crooked Road Songs on WICN 90.5 FM and WICN.org. Got two more big sets coming right at you. Hang tight.
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0: the unbelievable, unmistakable voice of Linda Ronstadt doing the Buddy Holly hit, It's So Easy, which was also a huge hit for Linda Ronstadt in the 1970s. I'm Michael DiNallo, and this is Crooked Road Songs on WICN 90.5 FM and WICN.org. I hope you enjoyed our set of twofers featuring the great Linda Ronstadt. As I said, we ended with It's So Easy, which was originally done by Buddy Holly. Before that, When Will I Be Loved, which the Everly Brothers did originally. Back to Buddy Holly, That'll Be the Day. And we started at the top with Betty Everett, You're No Good, which was also a huge hit for Linda Ronstadt. Betty Everett is best known probably for the Shoop song. I'm Michael DiNallo, and this is Crooked Road Songs on WICN 90.5 FM and WICN.org. One more big set, and we're going back down to Louisiana. Be right back.
1: Ease into your Sunday with Sunday Classical, hosted by Eric Gratton, followed by Marty Friedman's Sunday Jazz Brunch. 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Then John Pizzarelli's Radio Deluxe. Nick DiBiasio and Jim Benitez take turns bringing you world rhythms at 6 p.m. Let Rafif Alfarisi's Heart of the Sea take you on a musical journey around the globe. 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

Well, folks, our time this Saturday afternoon has drawn to a close. It's been great sitting here spinning records for you. I'm so happy you're out there listening. I look forward to this hour each week. I'm Michael DiNallo, and this is Crooked Road Songs on WICN 90.5 FM and WICN.org. Let's go back over what we listened to in that last set. We ended with the Tan Canary, Johnny Adams, doing I Don't Want to Do Wrong. Before that, we heard Irma Thomas, The Same Love That Used to Make Me Laugh. And we started with Alan Toussaint, Pure Uncut Love. Be good to yourselves. Be good to your neighbors. Have a sparkling week, and we will reconvene next Saturday afternoon. I'm Michael DiNallo, and this is Crooked Road Songs on WICN 90.5 FM and WICN.org. We're going to stay down in New Orleans, and we're going to go out with Snooks Eaglin doing the classic from Santo and Johnny, Sleepwalk. Peace, people.

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3: You're listening to the Retro Cocktail Hour.

That's the Arthur Lyman Group and Hawaii Five-O right here on the Retro Cocktail Hour. Before that, Billy May and his orchestra from 1972 with Neil Hefti's Girl Talk. There's also a version of this tune with lyrics by Bobby Troup, which has been called the last great male chauvinist song of the 1960s, which seems a rather dubious honor, but I guess you got to take it where you can get it, right? This is the Retro Cocktail Hour, and I'm Darryl Brogdon. Thank you most kindly for hanging with us here at the Underground Martini Bunker. Coming up, music from an Italian spy film called

Goldsnake. Guess maybe he's a cousin of Goldfinger. Next, Dick Hyman from a fabulous album for Command Records called Brazilian Impressions, 1967. This one pairs up Dick Hyman's piano with a woodwind section. Now, you may have heard the famous tune called One Note Samba, written by Antonio Carlos Jobim. Here's one by composer Luis Bonfa. Two Note Samba on the Retro Cocktail Hour.

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New Orleans, where making music isn't just about performing, it's a way of living. A tradition born of the beats of African drums, nurtured by gospel choirs, the boogie-woogie rhythm, blues, jazz, funk, R&B, and rock and roll, and crafted by legendary purveyors of the intangible, unmistakable sound that can only be found in the Crescent City. I'm Tony Baglio, and this is and these are New Orleans Grooves, music from the Bayou to the Big Easy and beyond, a 90.5 WICN. Tonight's show features some of the Big Easy's past, present, and future legendary music makers, including a true pioneer of New Orleans R&B and rock and roll, not as a player, but as a producer and engineer who challenged Jim Crow by creating an integrated space where some of the most important and influential music of the 50s and 60s was recorded in his J&M Studios on Rampart Street. I'm talking, of course, about the late, great Cosmo Matassa. Here's one of the earliest recordings to come out of J&M Studios. It's Lloyd Price and Lottie Miss Claudie.

0: Lump Bamboo.
1: Yeah, the song that almost didn't get recorded because the lyrics were considered too risque until a local New Orleans songwriter came to the rescue, cleaned it up a bit, and the rest is history for Little Richard's Tutti Frutti. Hey, welcome to New Orleans Grooves. I'm Tony Baglio. Happy to have you with me tonight. I'm with you until 9, and tonight we're featuring the music by musicians of legendary status from the past, present, and future from the Big Easy. And we kicked it off with Lloyd Price with one of the earliest R&B tunes to be recorded at J&M Studios in New Orleans. That was Lottie, Miss Claudie. Here's Shirley and Lee, who did their share of recording with Cosimo Matassa. And this is one of their hits. This is Let the Good Times Roll, baby.

0: written by David Bartholomew, recorded under the watchful eyes and ears of Cosimo Matassa in 1953. That's Fats Domino with Little Schoolgirl. Here's Clarence Frogman Henry with a true New Orleans classic. This is Ain't Got No Home, which sounds right at home here on New Orleans Grooves.
1: Ooh, ooh.

It was one of John Lennon's favorite songs, although he never did record it. And it's been covered by a variety of artists over the years, including Fats Domino. And Dave Edmunds had the big hit with it in the 70s. But that was the original version from 1955 by Smiley Lewis. I hear you knocking. But right now, legendary sax man Lee Allen is taking us to break with Rockin' at Cosimo's. Next set, we'll be rocking to the roll of some New Orleans piano as played by Professor Longhair, James Booker, Marsha Ball, John Cleary, and Dr. John. So come on back, because we're just getting started on this edition

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He's been called the Bayou Maharaja, the clown prince of New Orleans piano. Alan Toussaint called him genius and referred to him as our Bach. That's the classically trained, brilliant, but personally troubled James Booker, with a song he wrote at Angola State Penitentiary that was called Classified. Hey, welcome back for another set of New Orleans Grooves. Tonight we're paying tribute to the legendary music and music makers of New Orleans. We kicked it off with the one and only Professor Longhair with Tipitina. Here's Marcia Ball, obviously a student of the professor and James Booker. And she's one of the great proponents of New Orleans piano by way of Austin, Texas. It's Marcia Ball with Fingernails.

John Cleary showing off his New Orleans piano chops right there with Take My Love. And before that, the late, great Henry Butler on vocals and keys with Jump to the Music. But right now, it's time for us to jump to another break. And taking us there, it's Dr. John with his tip of the hat to Professor Longhair from the album Going Back to New Orleans. This is Fess Up. Next set, we'll be paying respect to Alan Toussaint with performances of his music by Aaron Neville, Robert Plant and Alison Krauss, Maria Muldaur, Elvis Costello, along with Alan Toussaint, and Nicholas Payton, Donald Harrison, and Trombone Shorty. So come on back for more New Orleans grooves on a Saturday night right here on 90.5 WICN and nowhere else.

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originally recorded by Benny Spellman. That's Fortune Teller from the album Raising Sand by Robert Plant and Allison Krauss. Welcome back to another set of New Orleans Grooves. I'm Tony Baglio, here with you until 9 tonight, paying tribute to the music and the music makers, past, present, and future of New Orleans. We kicked it off with Aaron Neville and Hercules. Continuing our salute to the music of Alan Toussaint, here's Maria Muldaur with Brickyard Blues.

From the album The River in Reverse, that was Elvis Costello with On Your Way Down, featuring the distinctive sound of Alan Toussaint on piano. But right now we are on our way to another break. Taking us there, it's Nicholas Payton, Donald Harrison, and Trombone Shorty. From the Alan Toussaint tribute album, With You in Mind, this is Java. Coming up in the next set, artists who are carrying the torch of the New Orleans music tradition into the future, including Omari Neville and The Fuel, the New Orleans Legacy Coalition, Robin Barnes, along with Ivan Neville, and Bonorama, featuring Trombone Shorty. So come on back for more New Orleans Groove.

0: Hello, I'm calling about the ad for the dog. 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I need to get to know the dog before I buy the dog.
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